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0: 144. I got a India driver's license. I just want to confirm he's good to go. If you're available to run a file for him.

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0: Yeah, of course. 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

Central City units, are you able to head off behind Goodwill? We have a suspicious vehicle that is apparently crashed into the bushes. Two teens ran away from the area. Copy.

0: 46. 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

0: Control 2146. I'll be clear last and route up to Goodwill. Is our caller still on scene?
1: Negative.
0: Clear.
1: I don't think she saw the car crash. She just saw two kids running from the area. 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
0: Did she give a direction of travel?
1: She said they were running towards the hospice house.
0: Clear.

0: 2018. 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He still thinks he can leave.
1: Copy.

0: any state or county unit in the area of Arco on the business spur, we have a female driving a maroon vehicle, possibly under the influence, maroon Chevy, the plate of 74 Adam Sam Union 9. There's two kids in the vehicle. She's currently still at the gas pump. Central Clear, 2149.
1: Nine copies.

Central, 21:46 at the plate. 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

0: 2118 from 46. 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If you could check the area nearby. I was unable to locate anybody in my initial search.
1: Going to be two teens. 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
0: Our caller called back. 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
0: You head over to 17 Clubhouse Drive again, 17 Clubhouse Drive. 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She hit her head. 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

0: Central, 21-46.
1: Go ahead.
0: I'll be clear last. I'll take that number if you can fax that late to my office.
1: Copy, Isaac Rye. I was trying to get a hold of you. I have a PX if you need it.
0: Central, I'm gonna call back. Okay. Also fax the complainant for this crash, her number over to the office.
1: Right.

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1: Copy.

0: Actually have a mail file out of Michigan.
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1: Go.
0: If you want to head up to Meridian Heights, check on Kayla Smith. Her boyfriend's calling in saying that she said she was going to kill herself.
1: Copy. I'll head that way.
0: Copy. Thank you.

0: Central. Did he give any indication on a method?
1: Negative. All she said to him was that she was going to kill herself.
0: Clear. I'll be out.
1: Copy.

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0: 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If you want to call the caller back, see if these were text messages or phone calls that were placed to him and when.
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2: 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Myself and 18 will be out at Bridge Village, Building 1. Apartment 11 attempts to locate.
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0: 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Be out at the ER, ending miles already.
1: Go ahead.
0: 279.2.

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1: And South Patrol.
0: Oh, yeah, my mission.
1: 2340.

City Unit Central. Maybe head up to Wood Creek Manor, check on Dane. His walker is stuck in the door. He's not really sure where he is.

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Again, 1606 Meridian Street. 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We've got Lon seen. He's not really sure where he's at. Central Clear 2349.

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0: Copy. We'll go to apartment one first. Thank you.

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0: 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I'll swing up there and check on him.
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0: You guys could go right in front of the casino. There's a car stuck in the road. Her lights won't go on. It's going to be a black Ford Taurus.
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0: 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I'll be doubled with 11, going by 13 to it though.
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0: 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Central is 6113. We'll be out at 1346 East Polaris. Any miles ready?
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0: Sure, so, Dowski.
1: 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Copy. The caller stated that the homeowner's ex-husband is abusive, which kind of made it sound like the subject could possibly be that person.
2: 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The rear light is flickering repeatedly.
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0: 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Myself and 42 will be clear last. I'll take that number.
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0: So actually, age of 15. Same traffic. How are we going?
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现场男士在找人。21. 0 7 0 0 0 0 0 0 0 0 0 0 0 0 0 0 0 0 0 0 0 0 0 0 0 0 0 0 0 0 0 0 0 0 0 0 0 0 0 0 0 0 0 0 0 0 0 0 0 0 0 0 0 0 0 0 0 0 0 0 0 0 0 0 0 0 0 0 0 0 0 0 0 0 0 0 0 0 0 0 0 0 0 0 0 0 0 0 0 0 0 0 0 0 0 0 0 0 0 0 0 0 0 0 0 0 0 0 0 0 0 0 0 0 0 0 0 0 0 0 0 0 0 0 0 0 0 0 0 0 0 0 0 0 0 0 0 0 0 0 0 0 0 0 0 0 0 0 0 0 0 0 0 0 0 0 0 0 0 0 0 0 0 0 0 0 0 0 0 0 0 0 0 0 0 0 0 0 0 0 0 0 0 0 0 0 0 0 0 0 0

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0: Good morning. I'll be heading down to Traverse City this morning.
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1: Good morning.
2: 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I'll be in service. 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

0: Central and then South 11. You can tell it's clear scene route tonight, miss.
1: Yeah,

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Assumption traffic. Second Street from the high school, near Michigan, Charles King Charles 997 on a silver Toyota Corolla.

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0: 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Y'all can put us in service for the day.
1: 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Have a good day.
0: Thanks. 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
0: Yeah, the office. 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
0: 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It's gonna be a vehicle that's obstructing in between both properties, the Chris and Anytime.
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0: 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I'll be in service headed to Kinross for training.
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1: Central Sierra 118, I'm in the Sioux. I can head that way, though. What do you got?
0: I have got 8334 out on the stop attempting to identify. He's looking for a TX on his work cell, if you're available to.
1: Copy that. Go ahead with it.
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1: Just be advised, my caller was in the office. The staff was working on pulling the trailer out of the main building and into the front. I'm not sure if it's made it there yet.

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Hey. 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
1: Dexter Fire, C Township, 412. Central 412. The adapters, what do they want? Tanker, manpower, what do they do?
0: I believe they're going to need all of the above. We have currently two personnel and one engine on the way there, and I've got no other acknowledgements.
1: Clerk, if you continue paging for us, we'll pull a tanker and head out that way here in just a moment.
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4: 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Firefighter Andrews will be establishing GFL command. 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
1: Very copy. We've got two of us out at the hall now.
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1: Okay, they've got the trailer emptied. We're looking at about a 40-foot long, foot wide flare pattern. They dumped it between two exposures. I've got a mechanic. We've got the main building to the east.
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1: from 12. Go ahead.
0: How far out are you?
1: 3 mile in Seymour.
0: Okay, so I got 402 running, jumping here with me.
1: Be there in just a few.
2: Command from Vamos 4420, do you want EMS standby?

0: Miles 4420. I copied you. Let me see if I can bump him. Dafter, fire, command from Central.
1: You go, command, go ahead.
0: Do you want EMS standby for this fire?
1: Yes, I would love to.
0: Copy.
2: Copy direct.

0: 22 from 12. I got one with me. Bring the restaurant if you get any more.
1: Clear, I'm just going to the hall.
0: 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Enzo, 402's in route.
1: Clear. 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
0: Regarding the subject from the Dairy Queen complaint yesterday, the Dairy Queen workers are calling, advising that the is back today. Blue shirt, gray shorts, and a hat. He is sitting on the bench outside the window at this business. She stated that he usually is circling the building, and she's concerned about children.
1: Yeah.

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0: Copy, show you on scene at 1002. Scene Central. I've got a suspicious of the Wood Creek Department's caller is advising that there is a black Honda CRV parked in front of building C, like Charlie. They believe the driver to be intoxicated, advised that the driver was sleeping in the rear seat and is now in the driver's seat. They gave a possible Michigan plate of David Paul Mary 8230.

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0: You can show this fire under control. 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

0: 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Command, go ahead. Are you at your bunker right now?
1: That is correct.
0: Okay, thanks.
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0: 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They're looking for an update on the well-being check that you did yesterday.
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0: Was the issue in front of Building C handled yet?
1: Not to my knowledge.
0: Clear. I will be out there.
1: Copy.
0: 41 will be out as well.

Central, 2127. And if you could fax that plate over to the office, David Palmieri, 8230.

0: 6119 Central. Can I get you down to 2341 Shawano Drive? We've got a caller who has left. She stated that a Janet McDonald is there, and she's leaning on the front porch. Believes she may need some medical attention. I'm going to be sending EMS as well.
1: I'll show you returning. 10-19.
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0: 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She says she's really tired. She seems pretty out of it. Slurred speech, and she wants EMS.
1: Clear. They're on the way. We'll update them. 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
0: 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I'll take a number.

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0: We're at 28 and 75.
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1: 21-27. 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

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Okay. 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We're out to court.

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0: Central to any available unit in the area of 3 Mile and Seymour for a southbound on Seymour. Again, southbound on Seymour headed towards the new res. West side of the roadway, callers reporting that they saw an approximately 3 to 4 year old female, blonde hair, red or orange, alone.
1: Also point that way.
0: Clear. South Tracy 13, I'm in Rico. Clear.

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0: I'm at the Circle K on Portage, but I'll head that way.
1: Okay. Clear. My caller didn't stop, couldn't stop. You last saw her just south of the four-way at 3 Mile and Seymour walking southbound still. He kept saying she's near the new res.
0: A little bit broken on the initial call. What was the complaint?
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0: There.

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0: 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I'm going to be faxing over a CPS referral.
1: Clear.

0: Je vois ça même qui me traîne. Yeah, 33128 West Birch George Drive from that fraud yesterday.
1: Got it.
2: 114 is at the hospital.
1: Got it.
0: 10 should be good on checks.
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1: Okay, what's your number?
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0: I've got possibly a civil complaint at 49 Maple Grove Drive. I have a name in TX if you'd like it. It's going to be in regards to a cat.
1: Go ahead with that, please.
0: It's going to be Sam Jewell, 904-553-2973. Again, 904-553-2973. 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
1: 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Thank you.

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0: 261 units, be advised we're sending EMS over to 2630 Saltier Drive for a fall.
1: I think I'll be going.

0: Central, had a corner out. Can we get that dispatch information again?
1: Affirm, it's going to be a male subject who has taken a fall. He's conscious and alert at this time. It's going to be a routine dispatch. He is lodged between the toilet and a cabinet.
0: Medical and clear, thank you.
1: Also, be advised, there are two dogs I could hear barking in the background. Did ask her to put them away.
0: Clear, thank you.
1: Oh, wait.
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0: 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We have a maroon Yukon XL. I'm sitting there for over 20 minutes. Dog is inside.
1: Clear his animal control on.
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0: 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Thank you.

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2: 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I'll be available until.
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0: 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I'll be clear. 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

0: 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Done.
1: Hi, there's no Jack.
0: Abby. 17-10 Central.
2: Right.
0: Got a CPS referral. Incident happened at the Manascong campground.
2: Clear. Are they still there, or you faxing the stuff over?
0: I'm gonna be faxing it. I just strapped you on it. If you want to get a CPS worker at TX, that's what she's looking for currently.
2: Gotcha.

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1: 12 for you.

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1: Negative. I think I already got one.
0: Copy.

0: Central to Indiana in the area of Ashman Street and 12th Avenue. Callers are reporting blue Chevy pickup all over the road, flipping off callers, screaming at people. Just turned west onto 12th Avenue.
1: Central 21, 27, Vienna.
0: Copy.

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1: Go ahead.
0: Got a call from the sheriff's office. There's a female in there who needs to make a complaint with a city officer.

0: Sorry, so far 41.
1: What?
0: Was the complaint at the Chippewa County Sheriff's Office or at the jail, Sally Port?
1: The Sheriff's Office.
0: Clear, I'll be out.
2: And Timbers off of Aspen Alba, southwest top.
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1: Bus, you're not on 17F. Are you secure?
4: Central, NEMSA, portable, attack.
1: Copy, it sounded like screaming. I apologize.
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0: 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Then you'll be the Circle K on West Portage.
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0: Yeah, cell service.
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0: What?
1: Kind of suspicious. I've got a caller calling from the Clear Lake Campground on Mackinac Trail advising that there is a male subject hiding behind a tree, white t-shirt, white pants with a black stripe down the leg. He stated that a small white SUV pulled up, but the male's hiding behind the tree. He's waiting for him to leave before he gets in this vehicle.

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0: You can show us out of county on a transfer, please.

上辈子的冤情。Did the caller say something? Can you read that? Did the caller say something? Hey, first, my caller is still out there. He just called again stating that the male from the vehicle that drove up got out and doesn't know where he went. Okay, is it into the Clear Lake campground, or are they still on that trail? Clear Lake campground.

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1: What?
0: You can show me out. Ending miles are 98. I'll be out here.
1: Happy 598. Sounds like you're going to be out here like campground. Happy.

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0: Sounds really encouraging. One. Nothing wrong with that. It's from sleep. One. That's Bertie, Mary, Charles, Charles, Adam, Robert, Thomas, Yellow, Christopher, Robert, Thomas, Lang, Middle, Glenn, George, Lincoln, Edward, Nora, Nora, he's the third. Date of birth is 6 of 80.
1: Confirming 6-6 of 80.
0: 0-4-0-6 of 1980.
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0: We're headed to a report of a grass fire at 171 Rascal Street.
1: ICC clear.
0: ICC from 1131.
1: 1131, go ahead.
0: Right at the Little Lake Campground, I'll point that way with 1132.
1: Okay, copy that, thank you.
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1: Go on.
0: I've got a civil complaint at 12600 South Mackinac. 600 South Mackinac Trailer. Caller's going to be the property owner. She is not currently here, but on her way up, I do have a name in TX if you'd like it. It's going to be regarding some individuals that she allowed to stay on the property and have overstayed their welcome.
1: Copy. I see it here. Okay, copy.
2: Yeah, 358 ICC, 6352. We're staying in Donfrail.
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1: 1-31, go ahead.
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1: Okay, clear on that. I know Gwynn Resources are en route. If you wanted to bump over to Gwynn, it might go in 50 note.

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1: 31, go ahead.
0: Can you confirm the address for us?
1: 168 North Erie is the address that was given.
0: Copy, thank you.

0: District. Three-pitch two, go ahead.
1: Cleveland canceled the back to this rotation.
0: Nice,

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1: Go ahead.
0: I have a non-recent hit and run being reported at the Taquamahon Area Credit Union in Rudyard 18829 South Mackinac Trail. A caller's reporting that their silver 2014 4Runner was hit in the parking lot around 1345.
1: Clear. Interrupt.
0: Clear.
2: Clap.
3: 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Thanks.

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1: Baker, go ahead.
0: I'm just calling with a quick size up on this fire on Rascal Street. The IC will be myself, Baker. The fire name will be Rascal Fire. It was an accidental fire just smoldering in some gifts about 1 foot by 6 foot. One structure threatened, no additional resources, and I have some coordinates when you're ready.
1: Go ahead.
0: 4-6-3-3-2-9-5 break -87.368-5-3.
1: Copy that. Are you doing any suppression on it or not?
0: Yeah, we'll spray some water on it.
1: Copy that.
0: Baker clear, switching back to Gwynn.

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0: Chaffee, you can slow down a little bit.
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0: You can show us leaving the fire and heading back to Quinn.
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0: Central Union, the area of South Mac Trail and West M28. Silver compact car that was smashed up. Our caller said they threw the boxes.
1: Hi, Casey.
2: Hey, everyone.

Central City Oaks, if I can get you to have to the Dairy Queen, the mail subject is back from earlier and is partially unclosed. The advisor caller stating that he did expose his genitals entirely in front of a little girl.

0: Sam, so 2115, what's the clothing description on him?
1: He is still sitting on the bench, according to my caller, but the caller is not with the employee who reported it to her. Can I give you his description from her?
0: Negative, that's fine.
2: Should be cut off and athletic shorts, 6 feet tall, probably close to 300 pounds.

0: Oscar.
1: I'm coming from the west end, but I suppose we can get him ride down to the station and have that caregiver come pick him up. Something like that might work.
2: 2150, you need to show me out there.
0: Clear. 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

0: Central 2041. I'll be able to do your claim.
1: Clear. G13 says.
2: Do you know what's up?
1: Clear.

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1: 31, go ahead.
0: Ghost departing scene and rock line, Michigan 2.
1: Copy. 14.
2: Opponent 41.
1: I'm
2: gonna be mailed down to our office.

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2: That's for 21-15.
1: Fine.
2: In reference to the complainant, was it an employee or do you have a TX for any of the witness?
1: Both witnesses should be employees that are currently there. Our caller was en route to the location. She's the owner.
2: Okay.
0: Central 8232.
1: What?
0: Clear the bank. 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

0: Central 17:15. 75 at 6 Mile Overpass with David Victor Lincoln 692. DVL 692, it looks like she's broke down.
1: Copy.

0: 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But she's looking at me as we're going to try to nurse it up to the rust area.
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1: Sure, ICC.
0: ICP Air 3 checking in over Rockland, eastbound.
1: Clear, Air 3. ICP.

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0: 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She thinks she's got Merle's in route.
1: Fire.
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0: Good afternoon, I'm in service. 15 is out, and I will be en route to Med Lodge for an assault that came in through the office.
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0: 10, did I call that out?
1: 1052.
0: Clear. I'm clear last. GFAX, 2842 for the RO to my office, please.

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0: Clear, Central 21-44, how's service?
2: How you doing?

0: December 2018. Can I get a report number?
1: Jimmy. Yeah. 1973.

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1: There are three guys you see.

0: 53, Stevenson 54.
1: Stevenson 54, go ahead.
0: Me and Rojo. Me and Rojo fire near 3830 Badenoch Drive, Menominee Township.
1: Okay, clear. You got anything else rolling with you?
0: Yeah, 56 will be coming as well.

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1: Stevenson 56, go ahead.
0: In or out to the brush fire lane.
1: Clear on that, ICC.
0: Three.
2: Clear.
0: Clear, training. Out of service for the pipe.
2: Have a good
0: one. You too.

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1: What?
0: I've got an accident in the roundabout, if you're available. No injuries. It's a gray Hyundai Elantra and a white Dodge Durango.
1: Fair enough.
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0: What?
2: Gray Mills BM0326. 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
0: Clear. Can you drop the link for your return?

Central. Central, EG32. I'm gonna be out at the roundabout with those two vehicles. Traffic's getting congested up here.

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1: Stevenson 56, go ahead.
0: On scene of the brush fire on Badenoch Lane.
1: ICC clear.
2: ICC, Stevenson 54, same traffic. Looks like burning under red pine. Tree fell on a power line. So if he's waiting for power company to get here, not seeing a whole lot for fire activity other than right under the power line.
1: Okay, clear on that, so you'll be set with what you have.
2: Yeah, I think we'll be set. Looks like they got kind of a poor progression of a stock. It's just burning underneath taller green grass.
1: Clear on that, my CC.
2: Yeah, I'll get you the other information here in a second.
1: My CC clear.

0: Hi, CC Burton, you okay?
1: Burton, go ahead.
0: Location is 45.251448 strike negative 87.578261 break. Call us the Beta Knock Fire. We have not taken any suppression action yet. Like I said, fire department got the head of the fire suppressed. It's backing with, I don't know, 4 to 6 inch flame lengths, except for where it's getting into some jackpots fuel. Break. No structures threatened, good with the resources we have. Still trying to determine if we can spray water or not with this power line.
1: Okay, clear on that.
0: I'll be back on Escanaba.
1: See, clear.
2: Been 1714. Go ahead. Been to school. Out of service. Have a good night.
3: Have a good one.
1: Careful.
4: I can see here. We're checking over Rapid River. Southwest up.
1: Clear, 3, nice to see.
4: Okay.
0: Hi, CC Burton, you okay?
1: Burton, go ahead.
0: Yeah, I've got maybe 2/10 of an acre.
1: Copy that, nice to see.
0: Access Canava.

0: 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All IA resources are to remain staffed until 1800 Eastern. 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All 50s and pilots, please.
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0: ICC Burton, you be. Burton, go ahead. There's a wet line around the perimeter. The only active fires on the interior side of it. There's a 30-minute ETA for the power company. So we'll be available from here if needed.
1: Okay, sounds good. ICC clear.
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0: Regarding that residence out in Kinross, the neighbor just called. They're there.
1: Clear. You can disregard. I contacted the Gaylord troops and they picked them up earlier.
0: Perfect.

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1: Clear. Central, Medic One.
0: Medic One.
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We got a 16 Taylor Dayway for Jackson.

0: 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Is that alright?
1: Absolutely.
0: Clear. 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
0: In front of the Sioux Secondary School on Marquette, I've got a gentleman who is looking to turn over two dogs that ran out into the roadway.
1: Central Animal Control off duty already?
0: I'm not sure. She wasn't able to leave the shelter earlier. 17 ECO from...

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0: All the dogs in custody here. I'm going to be en route to animal control if I can't find an owner walking around looking for them.
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0: 7. I'll be en route to the Animal Control Center. 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If you receive any calls, they're just two small white dogs.
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0: Still broken.
1: Bye, Regia. ICC clear.
0: Copy, I got your line clear that time. Here's the clear.
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0: Central, NEMSA 31. Can you show this unit back a VLS unit in service and in response zone? Have a good rest of your day.
1: Clear. Have a good day.

Central to units in the area of 28 and 221. Again, 28 and 221 for a westbound silver Ford Explorer. Caller's advising that it's got a blue plate with a star on it, unknown on the state. Caller's advising that they believe they watched this vehicle purposely swerve at a motorcycle. No contact was made. Central clear at 1728.

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1: Clear, 3, ITC.
0: ITC Air 4 is just north of Fayette Lake, northbound.
1: Clear, Air 4, ICC.
0: Air 4.
2: 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She is drunk.
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0: 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I'll be clear of the Sioux office, heading south.
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2: 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Should be clear, Central.
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0: 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I'll be clear last and out of service. Have a good night.
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0: You could head over to the Marathon on West Easter Day for MDOP complaint. Supposedly a small gray Ford car was shooting our caller's car with a gel blaster Orbeez gun. The caller did not know which direction the car went. He's going to be in a gray Ford Escape. Gold Ford Escape,

0: Central, 21-46.
1: But
0: 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Because I'm not seeing anybody inside a vehicle.
1: That isn't a Gold Ford Escape. I can call him back. I told him to stay there.
0: Clear.

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1: We're secure, just waiting on a warrant.
0: Copy.
1: Okay, I faxed it to the PNPD. It hasn't arrived yet. No, we're waiting on tribe judge's warrant. Of course.

0: Central, 2146. Go ahead. I'll be out at Sherman Park. Good luck.
1: Nineteen 1934.

0: 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Just advising, this will be a transport.
1: Fire Base is clear.

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1: Go ahead.
0: In service, double the 13, going as 11.
1: Yep.

0: Central, and then South of Falls, so it's in or out.
1: Copy, 1956.
2: Minus. 1956.

0: Central Nam South 1216.
1: Thank you.